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1: 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It's Somber.
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Island's number one for all the hits, 106.1 BLI, Shanann, CJ, Smooth in the Smooth Takeover, and that is my time. Thank you, as always, for letting me hang out with you, and no worries, we'll be back together again very, very soon. Don't forget, tomorrow, 8 a.m., your next shot at BLI's Pick Your Ticket. 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

0: What's up? It's Benson Boone, and you're listening to my new song, The Time of My Life. It's about losing someone you love and wishing they came along to see the best parts of your life now. 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

She'll be alright. 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

106.1, BLI, Brown, Sheep, and Patchogue, Long Island traffic. Good morning. Everything is looking great so far. LIE is clear in both directions. Northern and Southern State look good, and Seaford Oyster Bay is all good to go. 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
3: All right, let's get going. Welcome back from the weekend.
4: Yo, yo, yo, what up, my peeps?
3: Don't ever say that again.
4: Okay, sorry.
3: That sounded so white.
4: I'm sorry.
5: Yo, yo, yo, what is up, my peeps?
4: The white side of me came out.
3: Oh, my God.
4: Sorry.
3: Yeah, it's going to be a great day. And dare I say it feels a little chilly out there this morning.
4: It does. Like, I'm ready to shop for Halloween decor. Hey,
3: get me a hoodie, crock pot full of chili, and some Sunday night football. Yeah, it's feeling like it's not going to last.
4: Two out of three.
3: Going to get up to a high of around 80 today. Plenty of sun and then rain for the rest of the week, but the temperatures will be in the low 80s. How are you this morning, Allie?
4: Dude, I'm doing great. I'm excited to be alive today.
3: BLI's Pick Your Ticket back at 8 o'clock this morning with a qualifier for that grand prize trip for 2-5 nights. Couples Resorts Jamaica had a big old rainstorm this weekend.
4: We did, yes.
3: Talk about that coming up in just a bit. Plus, our daily disaster, single dad problems.
4: Oh.
3: What Chris's daughter is heading out to do later on today and why it is all his fault, according to him. We'll get to our daily disaster next.

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2: She doesn't have any sisters. There's not a lot of female influence in her life.
3: Well,
2: now I'm the one that's driven her to this, and I don't know how to walk it back. She's going later today.
3: Mistakes were made when you said, you can use a change. Because, yes, being honest is good, but you should also tell her that she's beautiful the way she is. So that was mistake number one, my guy.
2: I guess sometimes you feel as though your kids know that. Like, I tell my daughter that all the time.
3: But I know
2: that my daughter knows that I love her and I think she's beautiful.
3: Okay, but sometimes it's good to hear it. And you can't assume that they think that, you know? Clearly, maybe she feels that she needs to change herself and she's looking for reassurance that she is beautiful. Mm. And she's going to the person who's supposed to love her most in the world. I'm not saying he doesn't love her, but could have danced around that a little bit differently. At this point, you gotta let her rock. Gotta let her go get her hair did.
2: He says, I just don't know how to
3: say anyway.
2: How to walk this back.
3: Well, you can't.
2: He kind of does.
3: No, he doesn't. It's her body. It's her head.
2: She's 17 and he says, I'm the one paying for it.
3: All right, well, if he's the one paying for it, then
2: and
3: I could say, listen, if you want to do this, then you got to pony up the money and do it. That he can do, but he can't control what she does.
2: Mike is on the phone. You say what? This guy's overreacting?
4: Hey, it's only hair. Yeah. It's only hair, right? It's not like a tattoo.
3: Right,
2: no, it's
3: grow
2: not
3: back.
2: A tattoo.
4: You can get it changed if she doesn't like it.
3: Yeah. True. Yeah. And even with a tattoo, let me tell you guys, when I went to get my first tattoo, my mom cried and went to the priest at Christ the King Church and asked if it was okay.
2: Did she know that you were getting it?
3: I told her, because with things like dyeing your hair and getting tattoos and things like that, like, it was of my belief that, yes, it's my body and I can do whatever I want with my physical appearance, but I still felt like my parents would feel disrespected if I just came home with it.
2: I guess the difference is, though, he feels as though he's pushed her to do this. Like, if he had just said, no, you're beautiful, absolutely, I love it, she wouldn't be going to do this drastic change for the hair.
3: And she probably was looking for reassurance.
2: And when you dye your hair that kind of color, that bleach blonde, it can ruin your hair.
3: It can ruin your hair, but...
2: I want to get over to Rochelle. What say you, girl?
5: I say absolutely. Let them color it whatever color they would like.
2: Okay.
5: It is expensive, though. I will agree with that.
3: Yes.
5: It is expensive. So, you know, they should do chores or have a job to help contribute towards the cost.
2: To work it off, yeah. 631-301-1061. Who has ever made that mistake of, it could even just be with your wife, too, where you're like, yeah, I think you could use a change, and then all hell breaks loose.
3: Yeah, well, you don't say that. This is a really great PSA for the gentleman out there. Like, you don't say that. You always give your woman reassurance, and then tell her whatever she wants to do.
2: Is it too late to stop his daughter from going and bleach blonde dyeing her hair later today? Francine is on hold and says, hold up. This is all her fault. That's right. We got a lady
3: blaming
2: the daughter on hold.
3: Why?
2: And she'll explain why coming up

0: You're 106.1, Be Alive, Brown, Deep, and Patchogue, Long Island traffic. Everything is looking good this morning. LIE is clear in both directions. Seaford Oyster Bay looks good. The only thing you're really seeing is that usual buildup on Sunrise eastbound right over the Shinnecock Canal. But other than that, traffic is moving along. I'm Alexa, and that's your 106.1, Be Alive, Brown, Deep, and Patchogue, Long Island traffic.
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2: So Chris hit us up and says, I made a mistake in telling my 17-year-old daughter that I thought she could use a change with her hair when she asked me. Doing the right thing. Nope. She asked me, what do you think about my hairstyle and color? And he goes, I don't know. You could use a change, do something fun. It's the summertime. Why not? Well, he's now come to discover that on his dime, by the way, she's going to get her hair dyed bleach blonde.
3: Yeah, but you can't be mad at her because you're the one who said she needed a change. So
2: he feels as though it's his fault that she's going to do this. Now, she's going later today, and he doesn't know if there's any which way he can stop her or prevent her and still save face.
3: No, can't.
2: 631-301-1061. Francine is on hold. She says, this is all the daughter's fault. We'll get to her in just a second. But Jeff, you wanted to say, what is it, Dad?
4: I mean, it's part of the social economy. So okay. Like kids her age, that's kind of what they do. Her friends are going to be doing it. And, you know, sometimes it's better to feel like you have control saying that, yeah, you could dye your hair. Yeah. And, you know, you earn that trust for your daughter instead of her going and doing it herself. Mm. Because then that's what starts that rebel stage in a child.
3: Mm. I will say, first time I dyed my hair was in college.
2: Yeah, what color?
3: I tried doing like highlights and all that stuff.
2: A balayage.
3: It took me a while to figure out what I actually liked. And now I've like hit my groove that makes me feel like I'm almost a 30-year-old woman.
2: I don't know why so many people do it. It's not good for your hair.
3: Well, I will say it is a tell sign that you just went through a breakup.
2: Oh, dyeing your hair?
3: After I went through.
2: I thought that was cutting your hair.
3: Doing anything with your hair is proof. I have so much regret because when I was like 20, I went through a breakup and I dyed my hair like red.
2: Yeah.
3: And it was not good.
2: Why can't you just do what guys do and just get drunk?
3: Well, we did that too.
2: All right, sure. Francine, you're saying this is all her fault, correct?
5: Short version is she should be ashamed of herself.
2: Whoa.
5: She put him in a no-win situation.
2: It's fair.
3: What?
5: He was damned if he did, damned if he didn't.
2: Yep.
5: And there's no way she'd go and buy her roses and a purse now. It's ridiculous. So that's my opinion.
2: Yeah.
5: That's
3: okay.
2: Yeah, she's not wrong. You're not wrong. He shouldn't
3: have to
2: grovel and be like, I'm so sorry. She asked
3: nobody's
2: him a question.
3: But nobody's asking him to grovel.
2: Well,
3: asked him to grovel? She doesn't even know he's feeling this way. She was looking for reassurance from the person in the world who should love her the most.
2: Or maybe she was looking for honesty from her father, which she got.
3: Okay, well, you could...
2: Ladies got me, you know, you ladies.
3: Oh, boy.
2: You women out there.
3: God.
2: You ask us a question, and you want us to answer it with the answer in your head already. But that doesn't always happen. If you don't want an answer to a question, or you fear that we could be honest and you might hear something
3: you don't want to hear,
2: don't ask us the question.
3: Okay, but still, then don't give an answer that you don't actually mean.
2: Well,
3: because in this case, let's say she was looking for his advice.
2: Well, no, he did mean
3: Wait, hang on. Let's say she was looking for his advice and he was like, yeah, you could use a change. She said, okay, thanks, Dad.
2: Yeah,
3: I'm going to go make a change.
2: That's fair.
3: So that's not her fault.
2: He needed to be exact and specific in saying, yeah, maybe you can cut a little off here or maybe a new style. He should have said something to the effect that I love the color. I don't think you need to do anything with the color. But
3: yeah,
2: if you
3: want
2: to do a little haircut.
3: Nobody's asking him to grovel at this point. He's feeling that way because now he wants to undo what he did.
2: Well,
3: but
2: he's
3: the only person who feels that way. She's ready to get her hair done later today.
2: I just don't think he knows if he can, and I don't think he can.
3: He can't.
2: I think
3: you already gave her the go-ahead.
2: Like our first caller said, she could dye it back or go back to her original if she wants.
3: Right, and it's up to her. It's her head.
2: Sorry, Chris. It is her head.
3: No, it is.
2: Why
3: do you feel like you have a say?
2: Well, he is her father, and she's 17, so.
3: Yeah, but he is the one who told her to change.
2: He didn't tell her to change.
3: Yes, he did.
2: You could if you wanted to.
3: That's saying yes.
2: All right. That is our Daily Disaster. We do it weekdays 6:05 and 8:05 here on Syke and Alley Alley in the Morning. Coming up, we got to talk about this past weekend's weather.
3: It was cray cray.
2: It's like a freaking hurricane on Saturday.
3: Yeah.
2: So it's got me thinking, based on what we saw this past weekend. Sorry, no. I was looking at a different idea I had for Drive Time 5. That's not today's Drive Time 5 list, actually.
3: Okay.
2: But we can talk about how bad that weather was, actually.
3: Yeah.
2: No, what I wanted to talk about is that there is a new coffee spot coming to Long Island.
3: Okay.
2: Seven Brew. Yeah, coming to Long Island with two locations planned.
3: Okay.
2: Has us thinking about all the other food spots we're being cheated out of. The five food businesses we wish would open on Long Island. That's the Drive Time 5 list
3: I'm
2: talking
3: about.
2: There you go. I was looking at another section of the clock here with the weather.
3: It's all right.
2: Coming up, though, we'll talk about our bad weather from Saturday. Oh, man, I'm out of my body right now.
3: You're
2: all right,
3: good.
2: So 631-301-1061, the five food businesses we wish would open on Long Island. Get your guesses in for Drive Time 5. That's coming up after 6:30 on Psych and Alley. Alley in the morning.

0: Here at 106.1, a BLI, Brown, Jeep, and Patchogue, Long Island traffic. Everything is looking good this morning. Traffic is moving along. LIE is clear in both directions. The sag looks good. Seaford Oyster Bay is all clear. The only thing you're really seeing is that usual buildup on Sunrise, eastbound right over the Shinnecock Canal. 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I'm Alexa, and that's your 106.1 BLI Brown, Jeep, and Patchogue, Long Island traffic.
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4: The five food and or drink establishments we wish would open on Long Island. 631-301-1061. This on the heels of the news, there's a new coffee spot coming to Long Island.
3: Mm-hmm.
4: Two locations planned for 7 Brew.
3: That's right.
4: From what I understand, it's drive-through coffee.
3: Okay.
4: But like your options are limitless.
3: Oh.
4: Like the flavorings of coffees and the types of coffees they have.
3: Yeah, they are.
4: It's just endless.
3: Okay.
4: Like from what I understand, their menu at 7 Brew is like the Cheesecake Factory
3: menu.
4: Got
3: it. Yeah.
4: It's 19 pages long.
3: Love that.
4: But just coffees. I'm sure they got some pastries too, but our boss Chris actually just hit up 7 Brew.
3: Oh.
4: He did a road trip to Iowa and he said he hit up almost every 7 Brew. He's very excited.
3: Wow, I love that.
4: 631-301-1061 to take a guess. Eric on the line. What's up, Eric?
5: Yeah, all the restaurants I'd like to come here have been here and left. Rainforest Cafe.
4: Wow. Remember Rainforest Cafe?
5: How about Bennigan's?
4: Oh, now
5: Sizzler. Sizzler.
4: All right, Eric, calm down. No, none of those made the list, but great guesses, though. God. Sizzler.
3: Yeah, he's just shouting out everything.
4: He named a whole bunch of good ones, though. Let's get over to Arthur. You got a guess, buddy?
6: Good morning. How about I want Roy Rogers back?
4: Roy Rogers. Are they still open across the country? Are they fully closed?
6: Yes, across the country. Yes. I drove all the way to New Jersey once to go get it. 2 hours.
4: Wow, New Jersey has a Roy Rogers?
6: At $40 in tolls on New Jersey.
4: No, Roy Rogers did not make the list, Arthur. Sorry, buddy.
6: All right.
4: I do remember Roy Rogers. I feel like Arby's is the new Roy Rogers.
3: Roy Rogers a bevy? What's that?
4: I don't know.
3: I think it's called a Roy Rogers. Wait.
4: It's a Rob Beverage. Roy.
3: Not a Roy that's Rogers. It. Sorry.
4: Hey, BLI, good morning. You got a guess?
7: Cracker Barrel.
4: Cracker Barrel, number one, yeah. But, you know, here's the thing about all these businesses. We wish they would open on Long Island, and then they do, and then we'll hate that they're open on Long Island.
7: Right.
4: It'll be annoying. We won't want to go there. They won't be cool anymore.
7: You're right.
4: What's your name?
7: Carol.
4: All right, Carol, hang tight for just a second, okay?
3: Hang on a second, guys.
7: I
3: want to confirm.
4: Yeah?
3: Roy Rogers is a drink, a non-alcoholic mixed drink made with Coca-Cola and grenadine syrup. I was right.
4: Then what the hell is a Rob Roy?
3: A Rob Roy is another kind of cocktail.
4: What's in the Rob Roy?
3: All right, you want me to find that?
4: Yeah.
3: All right, let's see. Rob Roy. All right, it is scotch, whiskey, sweet vermouth, and bitters.
4: Oh, well, all right then. 631-301-1061. The five food businesses or beverage businesses, food and drink, we wish would open on Long Island. Cracker Barrel, already guessed.
3: Yep.
4: Think Florida or New Jersey.
3: Okay.
4: For a couple of these.

0: 106.1 BLI. Long Island's number one for all the hits. Psych and Alley in the morning. Seven Brew coming to Long Island. Apparently, it's this incredible coffee place. Drive-through coffee with endless menu items. And we're going to be getting a couple on Long Island in the coming months. So it's inspired our Drive Time 5 list this morning. The five food and or drink establishments that we wish would come to Long Island. I don't know if any of these have ever actually been here.
1: I don't think so.
0: No, they haven't. I know Eric was talking about like Bennigan's and Sizzler and Legal Seafood.
1: One of these is pretty cool. I would say relatively close. I don't think it's that far a drive.
0: Cracker Barrel already guessed off of the list. Four left at 631-301-1061.
2: I do. How about In-N-Out?
0: In-N-Out Burger, yeah.
1: Yeah, it's so good. Animal style fries. Never forget.
0: From what I understand, I've never been, but their menu is very, very minimalistic.
1: Like, it's so good.
0: It's just like a couple things. They know what they got going on.
1: That's easy peasy. They don't add nothing.
0: Have you ever had it?
2: I've never had it.
1: You guys are missing out. I went to California a few years ago and I had In-N-Out Burger like every day.
0: What's your name?
2: Suela.
0: All right, Suela. I love that name.
1: Very
0: you
1: pretty.
0: Hang tight for a second. Suela.
1: I love that name too.
0: Hey, BLI, Cracker Barrel and In-N-Out Burger already guessed. Three left. What you got?
3: Yeah, what about Bob Evans?
0: Bob Evans? No, did not make the cut.
1: Oh, I thought that was a clothing store.
0: Sorry.
1: Oops.
0: Bob Evans?
1: Yeah, I don't know why. Really? I confused Bob Evans with that store, Bolton's.
0: All right, now you're just really going off
1: the
0: rails.
1: You know what I mean?
0: I know Bob's Big Boy.
1: I don't know.
0: I think
1: that
0: that's a diner.
1: I have no idea what that
0: BLI,
1: is.
0: BLI, good morning. Hello, you got a guess?
4: No, yeah, Bucky's.
0: Bucky's, yes.
1: There you go. And they've got those, what are the little nuggets?
0: Beaver nuggets.
1: Yeah, beaver nuggets.
0: Yeah. Yeah, from what I understand, and I've never been, but I know so many people that go to Bucky's often, it's like Disney World of gas stations, basically.
4: Oh, yeah. It has dirty pumps and food and clothing. It's great.
0: Yeah. Somebody told me that their food is actually like top of the line. Like, it's not what you'd expect to get at a gas station.
1: Really?
4: No, it's not pre-made. They make it there.
0: Yeah. What's your name?
4: Evelyn.
0: Evelyn. All right. Hang on, Evelyn. Let's go through this list here. Cracker Barrel, Bucky's, In-N-Out Burger.
1: Yes.
0: How about Portillo's Hot Dogs? That's a Chicago spot.
1: Ooh, I've never heard of that.
0: People swear by Portillo's
1: Hot
0: Dogs.
1: They load up the dog, right? Like with like baked beans and stuff. Mm. Yeah, that's not for me.
0: And then Wawa was another one.
1: That's the one I was saying. It doesn't take far to drive to that.
0: I love a good Wawa milkshake.
1: Oh, yeah?
0: Yeah, they
1: I've never tried Wawa.
0: They're like pre-made and you put them in the little milkshake thing and it shakes it for you.
1: Oh.
0: By the way, you've never seen Bob's Big Boy? It's the guy that holds a big sack of pancakes. He's the big figure. Yeah, yes, you have. You've never seen this character before. Bob's Big Boy. He's got the little swoop on his hair. Hang
1: on.
0: A
1: beaver flip?
0: No, like this guy. You never saw that guy, Bob's Big Boy?
1: No.
0: Really?
1: Yeah, he looks like Jimmy Neutron. Yeah,
0: not to be confused with Bob Evans, by the way.
1: Okay.
0: I did
1: so
0: look
1: many
0: that
1: Bobs.
0: Up. A lot of Bobs. Yeah. So many Bobs. So little time. All right. That's our Drive Time 5 list for today. We do it every single weekday around 6:30 here on Psych and Alley Alley in the morning. Coming up next, 3 minutes, Alley Alley, with what we need to know.
1: I know millennials will never think there could be another Britney Spears or Justin Timberlake.
0: We can't.
1: But we are about to replace them. We are about to meet the new Britney and Justin.
0: Please.
1: Telling you.
0: Not even close. That's next.

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1: Here we go.
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4: All right, and it's all brought to you by College Hunks Hauling Junk and College Hunks Moving. So we're about to meet the new Britney Spears and Justin Timberlake, and
5: how,
4: I promise
5: how dare you,
4: I'm not trying to insult anyone who came before, but I'm just saying we're about to meet mega stars, all right? So millennials, hang on to your hats, all right? We got something coming up for the next generation. But before we get into that, let's talk about this. I kind of was bummed about this. You know, Saturday Night Live, I just think it's going downhill. But Chloe Fineman, she's been on it for seven seasons or 7 years, something like that. She's leaving the show.
5: Yeah, I saw
4: that. But she was one of my favorites. Her JoJo Siwa is phenomenal.
5: The thing about Saturday Night Live is it actually is still good, but nobody's staying up that late on a Saturday anymore.
4: Everyone's
5: to watch
4: watching it on
5: and
4: Instagram.
5: And if you are up that late, you're not sitting on your couch watching TV, so everybody's watching it on X or Instagram. You're watching the snippets the next day.
4: True, yeah.
5: So, yeah, I don't know what the future of Saturday Night Live will be. I can't see it ever going anywhere because it is still such a big moneymaker for NBC, but yeah. Bye.
4: We'll see.
5: Bye, Chloe.
4: Yeah, see you later. Also, want to tell you guys about this. Reese's Pieces, they have never had an update in 10 years until now. They are getting a crunchy cookie makeover. So they're going to be selling Reese's Pieces with chocolate cookie inside.
5: Mm.
4: They're trying to be the new M&M's. They're trying to shake it up.
5: That's not Reese's Pieces. I'm sorry.
4: It wasn't broken. Didn't have to fix it, but it does. It's on sale now. And then on the Hershey's website starting this Saturday.
5: Don't put lipstick on a pig and tell me I'm looking at a supermodel.
4: What?
5: Still a pig.
4: Okay.
5: Don't put chocolate on a Reese's Pieces and tell me it's a Reese's Pieces.
4: I hear you.
5: It's not.
4: Okay. Thank you.
5: You're welcome.
4: I mean, it does look, it looks good.
5: They didn't need any, I don't understand why, you know what, I'm not going to get into it, but when you got something as good as Reese's, you don't have to toy with it. Just keep pumping out your product.
4: Yeah, that's really all you need to do. But, all right. For all of you millennials out there who are like, how dare you suggest there will ever be another Britney Spears and Justin Timberlake? Well, don't blame me. Blame Disney Plus for the reboot of the Mickey Mouse Club.
5: Oh, God, this is
4: going to
5: be awful.
4: They are recreating the Mickey Mouse Club. Britney got her start there. Justin got his start there. Ryan Reynolds, too, right, was on that show?
5: Ryan Gosling.
4: I always get those two confused. But yeah, they just confirmed Disney Plus has ordered the pilot for the legendary show Mickey Mouse Club, first aired in the 50s, returned in the 70s, and now returning in, I guess, the 2020s.
5: That's going to be awful. And who are they casting?
4: So they're like, I feel like young teenage kids.
5: You know who they're getting?
4: Who?
5: The kids from Kids Bop.
4: No, it's not them. It's not them. There's one kid who's in the new Camp Rock 3 who's going to be on it, I saw. But all of the rest of them, I don't, you know, they're just kind of nobodies. But that's the cool thing about it because Britney Spears and Justin Timberlake came from this.
5: Here's what it's going to sound like.
6: I have

0: That's what it's going
1: to
0: sound like.
1: They can create a new show. They don't have to do the reboots. We know this. We know how I feel about these. But listen, Christina Aguilera also got her start there, you know? We might meet some mega stars from this, and then one day we'll be looking back and be like, hey, remember when we talked about this?
0: No, times are different now. It's a way different world we live in now. You're not going to get the same. It's not going to be the same. That'd be like trying to bring back Star Search. Remember they did that?
1: Yeah, and that sucked
0: and
1: too.
0: Sucked.
1: Yeah, that was awful.
0: Awful.
1: Yeah. Well, you can find out all the details, WBLI.com/mornings. For more on that, I'm Allie Allie, and that's all you need to know.
0: Thanks, Allie. Appreciate you. Hey, by the way, speaking of Kids Bop, we've got Kids Bop tickets this morning.
1: We do, yes.
0: That's pretty exciting stuff. We'll do those at, 7:20, you say?
1: Let's do it.
0: And on the way at 7:05, does the state of New York have a right to look through your garbage? Get ready, because it's going to happen. And I'll tell you why coming up at 7:05.
2: Your 106.1, a BLI, Brown, Jeep, and Patchogue, Long Island traffic. Vehicle fire on the southern state, eastbound at exit 24S, Merrick Avenue. The right shoulder is blocked off. We're seeing heavy delays over there, so proceed with caution. And taking a look at Sunrise. Looking good. The only thing you're really seeing is that usual buildup eastbound right over the Shinnecock Canal. I'm Alexa, and that's your 106.1 BLI, Brown, Jeep, and Patchogue, Long Island traffic.
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0: All right, 7:03. The government's already in our homes. Whether you like it or not, they're there. They're watching.
1: Okay.
0: You know where the government's headed next? Our garbage cans.
1: Why?
0: Explain more coming up next.
2: Your 106.1, a BLI, Brown, Jeep, and Patchogue, Long Island traffic. Vehicle fire on the Southern State eastbound at exit 24S Merrick Avenue. The right shoulder is still blocked off. You're seeing heavy delays over there, so proceed with caution. LIE is clear in both directions. You're seeing a little bit of buildup on the sag from Pine Air Drive to Crooked Hill Road, but not too bad. And Sunrise is looking pretty good. I'm Alexa, and that's your 106.1 BLI, Brown, Steep, and Patchogue, Long Island traffic.

0: If you could give your garbage a rating of 1 to 10, 10 being the best, what rating would you give it?
1: I mean, I guess 10. It's just typical garbage.
0: How good are you at sorting your garbage and recycling correctly?
1: Oh, we recycle in my house, yeah.
0: I didn't say do you recycle. Are you recycling correctly?
1: Yes.
0: Your trash could soon be getting a performance review.
1: Gross.
0: So there's a program in Sacramento, California right now where city workers will briefly peek inside thousands of curbside garbage recycling and compost bins to make sure people are sorting everything correctly. Yeah. If you ace the test, you get a great job tag.
1: A great job tag? Like they put a paper on your house, this is great job?
0: I guess they put it on your can. Yeah. If not, you can expect a let's sort this out note inside.
1: Oh God, I don't like this.
0: You're going to have to call your local sanitation department to have a discussion about how bad you are at sorting your garbage.
1: Can I just ask, like, who signs up for that job? You know?
0: I mean, they pay pretty well, the sanitation department.
1: I'm sure they do, but I'm just saying, who signs up to dive through it?
0: I'd rather that than having to like sort through the garbage and put it into the truck or the different
1: things. That's what I'm saying. The sorting is what I'm talking about.
0: Imagine just riding along, like, and you're just like, before they take it and put it into the truck, you just have to take a look at it and be like, I'll give it a C minus.
1: No.
0: The city says nobody's going to get fined. Yeah. Yes.
1: But then also, how do you argue that? Like, your garbage is gone at that point. So you can't even argue the question. Like, how do they prove it?
0: Maybe they take pictures and they have like an Excel spreadsheet when you sit down.
1: I would be sus about that.
0: A PowerPoint presentation.
1: Because everything's AI nowadays. So be like, how do you know that's not AI?
0: They say it's all about education and complying with California's recycling laws to cut methane emissions.
1: Which ain't going to last,
0: It is going to last. And I'm telling you right now, when governments can figure out ways to fine you or get money from you for something, they'll do it. They might not be fining people now, but they're going to find people.
1: They can get money. Yeah.
0: And you know it's going to spread to Long Island at some point.
1: I hope not.
0: And I'm all for it.
1: I don't want people in my trash.
0: No. You know what? Long Island is the worst when it comes to garbage and recycling.
1: Like, I don't want to feel judged for what I'm throwing out.
0: I don't think they go into what you're throwing out. I think they're just going into where you're putting it. Like if you're throwing glass in the garbage can or papers.
1: Yeah, but they're going to see everything you throw away. And then, like, what about the people who throw away, like, something with your address on it or whatever. You know what I mean? Like, my parents always told me if you're going to do anything with your address, you always shred it first, right? Which makes sense. But a lot of people just crumple it up, throw it in the garbage.
0: My thing is, if I'm throwing something out that somebody wants to go through a landfill to find, you deserve to have it.
1: No, I don't agree.
0: By the way, I'm serious. Long Island could use this because we are the worst. How annoying is it when you see all these people throw out their bags of garbage on the curb? They're not even putting it in the can. That's how you attract animals. We're failing with a big fat F when it comes to garbage and recycling here on Long Island. And I would love for Ed Romaine and Bruce Blakeman, when he's not busy running for governor, I want them to both team up for Nassau and Suffolk County. And I would like for them to go through them personally, not hire people. I want Bruce Blakeman and Ed Romaine going through people's garbages, giving them performance reviews.
1: I'm going to just be honest. I don't think that's going
0: to
1: happen.
0: But here's the thing. If they get to judge how we're sorting our garbage, we get the right to review their performance.
1: Yeah, okay.
0: Because I'm tired of seeing my garbage can left in the middle of the street.
1: Yeah, you have a lot of hullabaloo with your garbage people.
0: I'm tired of seeing garbage left in my can.
1: Yeah.
0: You're supposed to take the garbage, not leave 5 to 10% of it left.
1: You know, the other day, we had a whole garbage bag left over. I think they picked up the can, dumped out one bag, and left the other one. We were like, how did that even happen?
0: I'm not painting with a broad brush here, but Long Island has some lazy sanitation workers.
1: Oh, my God.
0: I'll say it.
1: Oh, my God.
0: And that is why you shred your address. So they can't show up at my house later today with a pitch.

0: pitchfork looking
1: to
0: riot.
1: But some people know where you live, Psych.
0: Yeah, they do.
1: So, yeah.
0: All right, well, it's
1: your
0: coming.
1: Your trash is going to be all over your lawn.
0: I'm telling you right now, it's going to happen. We're going to get garbage can performance reviews. It's only a matter of time. And get ready to shell out the money. So if I were you, I would start preparing. Start learning how to properly sort your garbage and recycling.
1: Yeah.
0: Because it's coming.
1: I guess so.
0: All right, coming up, 7:20, we did have, we still do have those tickets for Kids Bop. Parents love Kids Bop. So I would argue parents actually love the Kids Bop tickets more than they love tickets for like Bruno Mars or Taylor Swift.
1: Something for their kids.
0: Yeah.
1: And it's a 4-pack, I believe.
0: Plus, not looking to point fingers, but if what I'm reading is true, there are a lot of parents failing at preparing their children for the real world right now. I'm just going after everybody this morning.
1: Yeah, you really are.
0: Sanitation workers, parents.
1: You want 5 minutes early to leave the show today?
0: Random facts on the way at 7:25.
2: Air 102.3 WBAB, Brown's Jeep and Patchogue, Long Island traffic. Crash on the Sagtco southbound at exit S3 Pine Air Drive. The right shoulder is blocked over there, and you're seeing some heavy delays, so proceed with caution. 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

0: 7:20. It's 106.1 BLI Long Island's number one for all the hits. Psych and Alley Alley in the morning.
1: That's right.
0: Kids Bop coming to Jones Beach. These kids are making so much money.
1: Good for them. You know what? Working.
0: In my next life, I want to come back as a Kids Bop kid.
1: I wanted to audition to be a Kids Bop kid back
0: in the
1: day.
0: You could do it now if you wanted to.
1: I can't do it now. I'm almost 30.
0: Yeah. Physically, you're 30. Mentally and emotionally, you're still 13.
1: I know that.
0: Caller 20, 631-301-1061. Your Kids Bop tickets up for grabs. And after that, we got random facts. Like I said, I'm not looking to point fingers. But if what I'm reading is true, there are a lot of parents currently failing at preparing their children for the real world. It's all your fault, parents. I'll explain more at 7:25.
2: They say the holy water's watered down, and this town's lost its faith. 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
2: Alrighty, Roo.
0: Coming up in just a second, parents, you should all be embarrassed, because if what I'm reading this morning is true, a lot of you are failing at preparing your children for the real world. It's really sad. We'll get to that in just a second. However, first, on the heels of the World Cup, soccer, this is interesting, has overtaken baseball to become America's third favorite sport.
2: Wow.
0: Football number one, then basketball, soccer now third place, baseball fourth. That's the national pastime.
2: Because baseball's a little bit slow for me. I'm not going to lie. It's a little bit slow. I'm more so there for the snacks when I go to games.
0: But it's America's pastime. It's
2: yeah,
0: a national.
2: Yeah, but.
0: It's a treasure, the sport.
2: America's supposed to evolve. Everyone's supposed to evolve, you know?
0: Yeah, ice hockey fifth, then you got tennis, boxing, MMA, and golf.
2: Okay.
0: Did you know this about the Backstreet Boys and TLC? They both passed on recording the song Baby One More Time.
2: Really?
0: Yeah.
2: You know what? Things end up where they're supposed to be.
0: Went to Britney Spears.
2: Yeah.
0: Yep. What would that have sounded like if Backstreet Boys did Baby One More Time? Do you think they would have kept the same production elements and sound of the song, or do you think it would have been a completely different song?
2: They would have changed up to be more boy bandy.
0: Yeah.
2: You know?
0: It's interesting. Now you kind of want to know what, it's like, you know, you hear of all these other people that auditioned to be certain roles, like so many people tried to be Tony Soprano.
2: Yeah, Britney Spears was supposed to be in The Notebook.
0: Yeah, but you can't think of anybody else playing Tony Soprano, just like you wouldn't be able to think of Britney Spears or anybody other than Britney Spears singing that song.
2: Yeah.
0: All right, not looking to point fingers, but parents, you're embarrassing.
2: Okay.
0: 72% of college-age kids say they're heading to college or are already at college and are unprepared to clean up after themselves.
2: I remember last year.
0: It's not brain surgery. Get a garbage bag and some Lysol.
2: Yeah, but I remember last year that college kids were hiring quote unquote moms to come clean their dorms. Do you remember that?
0: Yeah, and those moms weren't helping anybody because they're like, oh, I'll come over and clean for sure.
2: Yeah, I know.
0: 92% of those students, by the way, say a clean room helps them feel their best. Why is that number not 100%?
2: It should be. I mean, some people probably just don't care.
0: Are there 8% of students that thrive in a mess like pigs in a sty?
2: Maybe. Maybe
0: That's
2: so.
0: That's really sad.
2: But listen, I guess, you know, messier people are more creative. That is a true statistic.
0: But see, here's the thing. Are they messy or are they just using this as an excuse to be lazy that they don't know how to clean?
2: That's a good point.
0: Possibly in the hopes that somebody will eventually just come along and clean for them, like their roommates or their moms.
2: Mm-hmm.
0: How are you unprepared to clean up after yourself? I mean, that is so embarrassing.
2: You just kind of learn to do it.
0: Mm. Those are your random facts. We do them weekdays, 7:25 and 8:25. Do with them what you will. Coming up, got those Kids Bop tickets. Who wants them? 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If I were you, I'd be studying up on your pop rap anthems.
2: Okay. Ooh, pop rap anthems.
0: I'm talking number one songs.
2: Okay.
0: Who sang them or rapped them? I'll give you a hint. BLI is still playing this song. That's coming up. Long Island's favorite game. The $1,000 minute to win it at 7:40.
3: 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Long Island traffic. Crash on the Sagtico southbound at exit S3 Pine Air Drive. The right shoulder is blocked off over there, so you are seeing some delays. LIE is looking pretty good in both directions, and the Seaford Oyster Bay is all clear. 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
1: It's all brought to you by College Hunks Hauling Junk and College Hunks Moving. It's Long Island's favorite game. We're on the phone with Veronica, ready to play the game this morning. How are you, Veronica?
2: I'm good.
1: So what do you do for a living? It says here you're a lawyer.
3: Oh, a lawyer.
2: Yes, I'm a lawyer, and I love what I do.
1: I love that. All right, cool. Well, let's get to your questions. 10 of them, 60 seconds or less. You have a chance of winning $1,000. You can pass on a question should you need to, but only one question can you pass on. If you try to pass a second time, we're going to end the game, okay?
2: All right.
1: All right. I got the questions. Allie's got the timer. It begins after I finish question one, and away we go. PB&J refers to what type of sandwich?
2: Peanut butter and jelly.
1: The Macy's Thanksgiving Day Parade airs on what network?
2: CBS.
1: What is the most popular pizza chain in the United States? Nobody puts baby in a corner is a line from what movie?
2: Oh, no.
1: Probably shouldn't have passed on the pizza question.
2: I don't know.
1: Name a movie. Nobody
2: pacifier?
1: Puts
2: bait.
1: The pacifier. Okay. Whose song is Hot in Her?
2: Oh, no, I don't know this either.
3: That's okay.
1: It's getting hot in her. Take off all your clothes.
2: I don't know the name. I don't know.
3: Psych is judging.
1: I'm judging.
2: Wow. I know the song, but I don't know the name.
3: All right, time is up. That's okay. That was Nelly.
1: I find you guilty of not knowing pop culture. Lawyer Veronica.
3: That's okay. That's okay. All right. Nobody puts baby in a corner. That was Dirty Dancing.
1: Come on now.
2: Oh, I know that one.
3: Most popular pizza chain in the U.S., Domino's.
1: Mm-hmm.
2: Ah, no.
3: And yep. Then Macy's Thanksgiving Day Parade airs on NBC, not CBS.
1: How did you not know that Nelly sings Hot in Here?
3: He's still hung up on that one.
1: Wow. And you know what? We gave you the title and you didn't know it, but once we sang it.
3: No, but honestly, I might not have known that either if I didn't work here.
1: All right.
2: I know the song, but I don't know the name of the artist.
1: Veronica, not $1,000 richer, but we're going to get you a dozen cupcakes from the Cake Town in Huntington for your consolation prize, okay? All right. There you go. You enjoy. 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
1: Oh. How do you not know it's Nelly?
3: Oh my God, you're so offended.
1: I really am.
3: Yeah.
1: By the way, can we also discuss the fact that you didn't know the lyrics? I said, it's good, getting no, hot in here, and you went, ba, ba, ba, ba, ba, ba.
3: I knew the lyrics. I just wanted to make it a little bit jazzier. Yeah?
1: All right, coming up next, Allie Allie with what we need to know. What you got?
3: Okay, so there's something that you could be doing right now every single day to save planet Earth. Okay, and it has nothing to do with recycling. This is so easy to do, and you should care about our planet. No, you should care.
1: I mean,
3: this is our home.
1: It's on the to-do list. I just got
3: this
1: some
3: is
1: things.
3: Our home.
1: All right. We'll get to that after Olivia Rodrigo. It's Drop Dead, BLI.

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2: 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Here's what you need to know.
3: I need to know.
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4: And it's all brought to you by College Hunks Hauling Junk and College Hunks Moving. So there is something you can be doing literally this second that will help save our planet. And it's not recycling, none of that. It's something completely different. You probably didn't even know that it could help our planet. So I'm going to help us all out today. We'll get to that in just a second. But first, yesterday was National Ice Cream Day. Want to take this opportunity to let everyone know we are going to be at Old Fashioned Ice Cream.
5: Yes.
4: Giving away free ice cream sundaes to you guys. We did this last year. We had so much fun. And we're so excited that they're welcoming us back on July 31st.
5: That was one of the most fun things we've ever done. And when we got there, there was already a line out the door.
4: There was a line out the door. It was really fun. And it was great to see everybody.
5: I think we must have at least probably, I'd say, 30 hot fudge sundaes in a 60-minute span.
4: And it was great because you could have whatever flavor you want, whatever toppings. They really let us go wild that
5: day. That was like a sundae every 2 minutes, basically, that day.
4: Yeah, it was really, really fun. So make sure you set your calendars July 31st for that. I believe 12 to 1.
5: It's next Friday, right?
4: Yes, next Friday.
5: Cool.
4: Very fun. Also, real quick, new menu item from Mickey D's. They're introducing the Caesar sauce.
5: Saw this.
4: A creamy Parmesan blend with garlic and lemon. It's only for a limited time, but they have that out, and they've also got new Caesar snack wraps and bacon Caesar McCrispy sandwiches.
5: Yeah.
4: My God, that sounds good.
5: Yeah.
4: Sounds real. My mouth is watering.
5: When I saw that, I was like, why did it take so long to get a Caesar sauce and a Caesar type sandwich?
4: I don't know, but I would eat that sauce with everything.
5: Oh God, my chicken nuggets are only getting dipped in Caesar sauce.
4: Correct, correct. And it comes out tomorrow. So get ready to get some of that. Limited time, though, so get on it. All right, so you could be saving the planet at this very minute.
5: Okay.
4: Apparently, just driving the speed limit could help you save the planet.
5: Yeah, the emissions, right?
4: Yes. So researchers at the University of Minnesota, they found that speeding is costing Americans around 50,000 metric tons of carbon dioxide pollution every single day. So all you got to do is drive the speed limit and you'll be saving our planet.
5: Yeah, nobody's going to do that.
4: But that's not too much to ask.
5: Don't disagree, but
4: we're already speeding. Like, why is everyone in such a damn hurry? Can I ask that? You're in a hurry to get to Starbucks and Mickey D's and all those places.
5: There's a difference, though, between speeding, if it's like you're in a 55 going 65, 70, versus speeding and recklessly driving in and out of traffic. That's what I can't stand.
4: But I'm talking about all of it, and I'm guilty of it, too.
5: Like, it's dangerous. Forget the gas and saving money. How about just, you know, saving people's lives?
4: Well, that's very true.
5: And not hurting other people.
4: It's very true, but I think that people get so, like, I don't know, like they take for granted our planet, and I do it too all the time, right? But like, why don't we treat our planet with more respect?
5: You know who I blame for people speeding?
4: Who?
5: The Fast and the Furious franchise.
4: Oh God.
5: There's too many of them. Too many of those movies have seeped into the brains of, and I'm going to say it, it's not just young drivers, but mostly young drivers that are driving that way.
4: Not correct.
5: There are a lot of speedy jerks that are over the age of 30 or 40. Don't get me wrong, but those movies have not done a justice for young drivers across America.
4: But I will say,
5: because they made speeding in and out of traffic seem cool.
4: Yeah, when the GPS says you're going to be somewhere at like 10:53 and you're there at 10:51, you're like,
5: no, see, I'm never like that.
4: Oh, really?
5: To me, it's 2 minutes. Like, okay, so you sped up and you're three cars ahead of me. My favorite thing to do.
4: Yeah.
5: Is when somebody speeds up. So I sounded like Sebastian Maniscalco. Yeah, yeah. My favorite thing to do. Is when somebody speeds past you, and then you slowly roll up next to them at the red light.
4: And then you're both stuck there.
5: Yeah,
4: it's pretty
5: great.
4: Fun. Yeah, but just do something to save the planet, and it's going to save you too, because if a cop pulls you over, guess who's getting a ticket?
5: Yeah.
4: All right? Well, I'm Ali Ali. That is all you need to know.
5: Thanks, Ali. Appreciate you coming up. 6 minutes. BLI's Pick Your Ticket. 4 shows to pick from. I believe Ed Sheeran's on the lineup. This is a nice lineup today, actually.
4: Yeah, it's pretty good.
5: Shakira. Got some others on there, but yeah, Ed Sheeran on the lineup. 8 o'clock, BLI's Pick Your Ticket with the qualifier for a grand prize trip for two couples resorts in Jamaica. That is next.
1: Your 106.1 BLI Brown Jeep and Patchogue, Long Island traffic. You still got that crash over on the Sagged Coast, southbound at exit S3, Pine Air Drive. The right shoulder is blocked, so you're seeing some delays over there. Southern State looking a little bit slow, eastbound from the Meadowbrook to the Wantagh. 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Still pumping that old cesspool? 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I'm Alexa, and that's your 106.1 BLI Branch Jeep and Patchogue, Long Island Traffic.
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1: You're 106.1, a BLI, Brown's Jeep and Patchogue, Long Island traffic. The LIE is looking pretty slow right now. Westbound from Nichols Road all the way to Wicks Road. And you still got that crash on the sag. Southbound at exit S3, Pine Air Drive. The right shoulder is blocked and there are heavy delays. I'm Alexa and that's your 106.1, BLI, Brown's Jeep and Patchogue, Long Island traffic.
2: 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It's your chance to qualify for the grand prize, a 5-night trip for two to Jamaica from Couples Resorts. 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
6: All right, caller 20, 631-301-1061. Pick your ticket.
4: This is a great list. We have Ed Sheeran, Shakira, Usher and Chris Brown, and Charlie XCX. Yeah, that's a nice lineup.
6: That's stacked, as the kids would say. Caller 20, pick your ticket and qualify for the grand prize trip for two, 5 nights, Couples Resorts, Jamaica. Good luck on the way next. Gina's son has gone through a massive change this summer, and she's not happy about it. However, she needs to be careful with helping him.
4: Okay.
6: Even if he wants no help, because we don't think he does. Our daily disaster. Parents, listen up. That's next.

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3: What happens when your son's a complete loser?
4: Jesus, way to go into this slowly.
3: 631-301-1061. I shouldn't say that. But Gina,
4: but you did.
3: Gina's basically telling us her son is. He's 22 years old.
4: Yeah.
3: He's been spending a lot of his time at home. He's not going out with his friends anymore.
4: Okay, why not?
3: When I asked him why, he says, just tired, want to be home. Which I would argue a lot of parents probably think is so rare that no kid at the age of 22 wants to spend most of their time in their house
4: with
3: their parents.
4: Maybe he's an introvert. Not everyone's extroverted.
3: She says he's got a job, doesn't miss a day.
4: Okay, well, that's good.
3: Goes to work every single day.
4: All right, so he's not a loser.
3: But she's worried he's becoming an old man too quick. I want him to get out of the house and meet people, but the friends he has, I hate. So it's catch 22. If I force him out of the house, he's out with dumbasses doing God knows what, risking maybe probably injury.
4: Okay, but...
3: Or he's just sitting at home on our couch taking up all of my snacks.
4: But my girl, you can't have it both ways, though. You can't...
3: Well, that's why she's hitting us up.
4: Yeah, but you can't have it both ways. If you want him out of the house, then cool. But I actually don't think he's that much of a loser, which is surprising. At least he's going to work. He's not just sitting on your couch playing video games and eating snacks all day.
3: This actually...
4: And not paying rent.
3: This actually vibes with you 100% because you're 30 and you'd much rather sit at home watching American Idol with your parents on a Sunday night than going out and doing anything with friends, right?
4: Kind of.
3: Yeah, you're a homebody too.
4: Yeah, but like I do like going out. Like I go out a lot. If I have an opportunity to stay home, I will.
3: 631-301-1061. Jen, how would you go about this as a mom?
5: I have no idea. Yeah.
3: You're just like, this ain't my problem. Well, I got to solve other parents' problems. Yeah, thanks for the phone call. Yeah, I don't know. We do have a suggestion over here from Rhonda. What say you?
6: Is the mother involved in the organization? In other words, I'm part of ANVETS, and we have other groups where we engage the young people to join us.
3: God. Oh, okay. So is I got what you're saying. Is mom a part of any organizations that she can invite him in to be a part of? I don't know if a 22-year-old kid wants to hang out with his mom and her friends.
4: Well, that's rude.
6: They have their own groups.
3: Yeah.
6: They have their own groups.
3: Like maybe like when you were a kid, like church group, mom sit upstairs in church and you went downstairs to the basement.
6: These guys go motorcycle rides. They do different events.
3: That's pretty, is that what you do?
6: Yeah.
3: You ride a motorcycle?
6: Well, I ride
3: up
6: in the back of the one.
3: Oh, yeah, all right.
4: Good
3: cool.
4: For you.
3: Very cool. All right, so we'll put that down. That will be a join an organization that has childcare. Okay, got it.

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1: Or a sea shanty?
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0: This boat trip is going to be interesting.
1: Don't you love it? Oh, it's so good!
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2: And you're worried that maybe he's getting a little too old for being so young.
3: Can I say one more thing?
2: You sure can.
3: I also commend someone who can listen to their body and say, you know what? I'm going to take some time for me. Because just when... No, why are you rolling your eyes at me? No, so many people, if they have a free day on their calendar, they fill it. They don't give the opportunity for themselves to slow down.
2: I don't know. I think 22 to be sitting at home on your parents' couch, not going out and enjoying your social life. I live a life of regret when it comes to that. I'll get to that. Plus, Tina says, I've got the suggestion. It will cure everything. Forget who he's hanging out with. The first thing you got to do is get his ass off the couch. And I've got the phrase that will do just that. More of our daily disaster coming up.

0: You're 106.1, ABLI Branch Deep in Patchogue, Long Island traffic. You're seeing some delays on the Northern State eastbound between South Oyster Bay Road. And the LIE is looking slow westbound between Nichols Road and Wicks Road. 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BLI, Branch Deep in Patchogue, Long Island traffic.
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3: Gina hit us up and says, my 22-year-old son is not leaving my couch so far this summer. He does have a job and he works a lot. He goes and does his job, doesn't miss a day, but that's it. He doesn't have any friends that he's been hanging out with. And even if he did, I hate those friends. So I can't force him to go hang out with his friends because I don't want him being around them. But I also don't want him on my couch all summer.
4: Girl, like, you just can't have it both ways. And there might be more going on that we don't even understand.
3: Maybe he's depressed, something like that.
4: Well, no, but maybe, you know, there's other elements of, like, things are expensive nowadays, you know? Maybe he's trying to save for something. Maybe he wants to move out. We don't know.
3: Yeah, but she makes it sound like he's just a lazy sack of potatoes. And to be honest with you, 22 years old, it's like the prime of your life. Why are you not out?
4: Of course, but maybe he just doesn't feel comfortable.
3: 631-301-1061. For Victoria, you wanted to say what?
5: He sounds like a bum.
3: Well, I mean, he is working.
4: Yeah, he's working.
5: But that's it. That's it. Well, he's a hobby.
3: I mean, sometimes that's really all you can do is work.
4: But we don't know what he does, so that's not...
3: That's fair. She did not tell us what he does. What do you think about this? We have a listener who wrote us in and says there's something you can tell him that at the age of 22, no kid wants to hear and will get his ass off your couch immediately. And that is, well, if you're going to sit around all day, you may as well help with some stuff around the house.
4: Or, you know, have a second job. A lot of kids are working two jobs at that point, you know?
3: No kid wants to work two jobs.
4: No, I know that. That's my point, though.
5: Yeah, I say as a man, he can get a second job. I mean, you're making money. You're 22 years old. It gives you something to do.
3: So, Victoria, just to clear things up, what you're saying here is if you don't have more than one job as a man, you're a bum. Got it.
5: Okay. No, but like you're not doing anything else and you have all this extra time.
3: Yeah. Okay. Well, I mean, some would say resting is important, but okay.
4: That's what I said.
5: Yes. But like you do that at nighttime, not all day after work.
3: All right.
5: Or have a hobby.
3: Go have a hobby.
4: Yeah, I guess so.
3: All right, put that on a bumper sticker.
4: Go have a hobby.
3: Not go get a hobby. Go have a hobby. All right. Hey, thanks, Victoria. You have a great day.
5: You too. Thanks.
3: Let me ask you a question. Mm-hmm. Your boyfriend Nick, how many jobs do you have?
4: He has one job.
3: Victoria thinks he's a bum.
4: He's not a bum.
3: He is not a bum.
4: He's not.
3: Ah, well, Gina, hopefully we helped you out here. Maybe give him the old, you know, there's stuff to do around the house. That should definitely get him up off the couch. He don't want to help with the yard work on a weekend.
4: Or just maybe have a conversation with him. Like, ask him, hey, I'm just curious why you don't want to go. Like,
3: so again,
4: you gain so much understanding here.
3: Coming back to the suggestion of don't call your local radio show. Talk to your children.
4: Well, you could talk to your children. Yeah, that works too.
3: All right, that's our Daily Disaster. We do it weekdays 6:05 and 8:05 here on Syke and Alley Alley in the Morning. Coming up, we all know about the 5-second rule, right?
4: Yeah, that's picking up food off the floor, right?
3: We've all been there. Food falls on the floor. You got 5 seconds to pick it up before it comes, becomes trash.
4: Right.
3: But people are extending the 5-second rule in a very odd location.
4: Ew, okay.
3: And I have no idea as to why. It makes no sense. If anything, the 5-second rule should be the 2-second rule in this place.
4: Huh.
3: Gross.
4: Okay.
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2: Alrighty-roo,
1: coming up in just a second. The 5-second rule is being extended in a very odd location, and we have no idea as to why. I'll read you off that in just a sec. However, first, Instacart has just released some ice cream sales data.
2: Ooh.
1: And the most ordered ice cream everywhere in the country is...
2: Carvel.
1: No. Oh. The flavor I'm talking
2: about. Oh, chocolate?
1: No.
2: Vanilla.
1: Vanilla, how boring.
2: Yeah.
1: God.
2: Yeah, a little vanilla bean.
1: Ugh.
2: Never hurt nobody.
1: Vanilla beans at least better than just plain vanilla.
2: Yeah.
1: You know, but what, I mean, vanilla, listen, you know what vanilla could be, sucks? The yellow vanilla. The oh.
2: I like that.
1: Oh,
2: one.
1: The yellow vanilla sucks.
2: But it could be good for, you know, pies and brownies.
1: Well, yeah, but they're
2: stuff.
1: Just talking about just the ice cream itself.
2: No, I know, but you don't know what they're ordering it for, Sy.
1: I do like vanilla bean with the specks of vanilla bean in there.
2: It does the trick.
1: But plain vanilla or the yellow vanilla is disgusting.
2: It's
1: so boring.
2: It does the trick.
1: Australia, do you know this? They have over 10,000 beaches. You could literally visit a new beach every day for 27 years in Australia.
2: Wow, that's pretty bonkers.
1: And I was like, is that a big number? So I looked up the United States.
2: Seems like it.
1: Public beaches in the United States, only 5,500. So, yeah, wow. Australia, double. Okay, the 5-second rule. Some people will call it their 3-second rule, the 5-second, whatever. It's a general rule that when you drop food on the ground, there's 5 seconds you have to pick it up and eat it so it's not infected with whatever was on the ground.
2: But let's be honest, that's not still infected.
1: Yeah, I don't know who came up with this. 44% of people say they follow the 5-second rule. But here's the thing. More than half say they extend the 5-second rule in certain places.
2: Like where?
1: Like their own home, which
2: okay,
1: I guess is
2: understood.
1: Because
2: they're always like, oh, well, it's cleaner because I know I cleaned it.
1: A hospital or medical facility. Now, I get the thought process that it's,
2: they think it's
1: clean.
2: Clean, yeah.
1: But no, ew.
2: But how many times are you dropping food in the hospital?
1: There should be a no-second rule in a hospital or a medical facility.
2: Because there's a lot of sick people.
1: Oh, blood droplets and God only knows what else.
2: I guess they got to keep it nice and like cleanliness.
1: The average American eats food off of the floor about 4 times per month.
2: Ew. I mean, I guess, yeah, when you think about it.
1: Yeah, not because they're out of plates, just because they've dropped food.
2: They dropped
1: it's not like they're actively deciding to eat food off the floor. You know what I'm really hankering for? If we eat our dinner off the floor tonight.
2: Floor tacos.
1: Oh, you want to sit on the floor? No, like lay on it and eat our food off the floor. Those are your random facts. We do them weekdays 7:25 and 8:25. Do it them what you will. Coming up, the most surprising piece of mail ever received.
2: Hmm.
1: One grandma, very upset. We'll get to that. On the other side of this, plus, we will find out the concert off the lineup for BLI's Pick Your Ticket this morning. One lucky winner. They've chosen a show. Which show is it? That's coming up.
3: You're 106.1, a BLI, Brown, Jeep, and Patch Hog, Long Island traffic. You are looking slow on the southern state westbound between the Wantagh all the way to New Highway. Seeing some delays on the LIE westbound between Nichols Road all the way to Wicks Road. And you are still looking slow on the Sac Coast. Southbound at exit S3, Pine Air Drive due to that accident from before. So proceed with caution. 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I'm Alexa, and that's your 106.1 BLI, Brown, Jeep, and Patchogue, Long Island traffic.
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0: 106.1 BLI, Long Island's number one for all the hits. Here's another Long Island winner.
1: Hi, how are you?
2: What's up? Who's this?
1: Nicole.
2: Nicole, where are you from?
1: I'm from Quorum.
2: Would you like to be caller 20 this morning?
1: I would love to be caller 20.
2: Pick your ticket, caller 20.
3: Yes, ma'am.
1: No way.
2: Yeah,
1: I didn't think I was going to get it.
2: Well, you thought wrong because you did. Four shows to pick from. Do you know what you want, or do you want Allie to go through the lineup?
1: Can you tell me the lineup?
3: Yeah, this one's a good one, girl. Ed Sheeran, Shakira, Usher and Chris Brown, or Charlie XCX?
1: Usher and Chris Brown.
3: Usher and Chris Brown.
2: Very tickets
3: nice.
2: Are all yours. Plus, Nicole, we're going to qualify you for that grand prize trip for two. Five Nights Couples Resorts in Jamaica will make that grand prize winning call August 10th.
1: So excited.
2: All right, you hang on just a moment. Three shows remain for 11 o'clock.
3: We have got Ed Sheeran, Shakira, and Charlie XCX.
2: More details on BLI's Pick Your Ticket, which happens weekdays 8 a.m., 11 a.m., and 4 p.m. up at WBLI.com. Coming up, remember last week we talked to you about that old lady in Florida who had the interesting license plate sent to her? Kind of offensive. She said, I will not be driving around with this license plate. Well, we have an update as to the squeeze-ass license plate.
3: Oh, God.
2: That's next.

0: 839, it's 106.1 BLI, Long Island's number one for all the hits. Weird weather lately, man.
1: Yeah.
0: We had tons of rain on Saturday. It was really hot last week. We had tons of rain on Saturday, almost like a monsoon. Today, we're only getting up to a high of 79.
1: Listen,
0: we're not going
1: it's all
0: past,
1: over the place.
0: We're not going past 82 this week, which I'm all for.
1: Yeah, I can use a little bit of cooler weather.
0: It's a nice cool summer so far. Loving that. Last week, you remember, we brought to you the story of this 70-something-year-old woman in Florida who had her license plate mailed to her.
1: Right.
0: Not realizing the license plate she'd get read squeeze ass.
1: Yeah, it was SQZ-A33.
0: Yeah.
1: Or no, 855. Sorry, 855.
0: Mm-hmm. But what's funny about this is that they mailed it to the 76-year-old lady in Pompano Beach, Florida. She got it and said, I can't drive around with this. It's a squeeze ass. I'm a 70-some-year-old woman.
1: Listen, it might make her feel good.
0: But what's wild to me is that Florida last year rejected 130 vanity plate applications for being too obscene.
1: Really?
0: But squeeze ass is okay.
1: But I guess they didn't think that it...
0: And nobody requested that, by the way. That was just a random...
1: just the one that was put together, yeah.
0: One that got popped together. Did they... Is it true that people in jail make license plates? Remember when you were a kid?
1: Oh, yeah.
0: Is that a thing?
1: I do remember that in some TV shows. I don't know.
0: Yeah. Like, they rejected 8-A-D-A-Z-Z, badass.
1: Yeah.
0: F-A-F-O-M-F.
1: Uh-huh.
0: Blank around, find out, mother, you know.
1: Right.
0: They rejected those, but not squeeze ass.
1: Because I guess that's, I don't know, the other one seems a little bit worse.
0: This one, randomly, randomly produced and sent out to this 70-something-year-old woman. She said, I'm going to return it. I'm not doing this. This is totally obscene and offensive.
1: Nah, I hope she uses it.
0: Well, update.
1: Does she use it?
0: She's keeping it.
1: Good. Excellent.
0: She said her son's encouraged her. Look at how much fame laughter she has gained with this story.
1: You want to know something? This woman's going to end up on Dancing with the Stars as a squeeze ass woman. That's what's going to happen. You and I both know that to be true.
0: Dancing the Fox Show with the partner Max Schakowsky. It's squeeze ass. I think it's a funny license plate.
1: Listen,
0: I don't like vanity plates, but that's not what this is.
1: If she didn't want it, I was going to buy it.
0: Yeah. What I do love about it, I said it last week, I'll say it again, the squeeze ass license plate on Florida, you know what they got in the middle? Smack dab in the middle, two thick ripe oranges. Looking like a pair of butt cheeks. It's perfect.
1: It really is.
0: Can't make this stuff up.
1: No, you can't.
0: All right. 8:41. Happy to see that there was a happy ending to
1: me
0: the story.
1: Me too. Yeah, excellent. Very happy for her.
0: Coming up, 8:50, Allie, with what we need to know, what you got.
1: Okay, millennials, don't come at me, but we are about to meet the brand new Britney Spears and Justin Timberlake. I know you're going to say nothing can compare to them.
0: Can't.
1: Except for this.
0: All right, that's on the way. 8:50. Allie's Need to Know on Psych and Allie in the Morning. It's 106.1 BLI.

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2: 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Long Island's number one for all the hits.
4: All right, and it's all brought to you by College Hunks Hauling Junk and College Hunks Moving. So we are about to meet the new Britney Spears and Justin Timberlake, and I promise you,
5: dare you,
4: I'm not trying to insult anyone who came before, but I'm just saying we are about to meet mega stars, all right? So millennials, hang on to your hats, all right? We got something coming up for the next generation. But before we get into that, let's talk about this. I kind of was bummed about this. You know, Saturday Night Live, I just think it's going downhill, but Chloe Fineman, she's been on it for 7 seasons or 7 years, something like that. She's leaving the show.
5: Yeah, I saw
4: that. She was one of my favorites. Her JoJo Siwa is phenomenal.
5: The thing about Saturday Night Live is it actually is still good, but nobody's staying up that late on a Saturday anymore.
4: Everyone's watching it on Instagram.
5: And if you are up that late, you're not sitting on your couch watching TV, so everybody's watching it on X or Instagram. You're watching the snippets the next day.
4: True, yeah.
5: So, yeah, I don't know what the future of Saturday Night Live will be. I can't see it ever going anywhere because it is still such a big moneymaker for NBC, but yeah. Bye.
4: We'll see.
5: Bye, Chloe.
4: Yeah, see you later. Also, want to tell you guys about this. Reese's Pieces, they have never had an update in 10 years until now. They are getting a crunchy cookie makeover. So they're going to be selling Reese's Pieces with chocolate cookie inside. They're trying to be the new M&Ms. They're trying to shake it up.
5: That's not Reese's Pieces. I'm sorry.
4: It wasn't broken. Didn't have to fix it, but it does. It's on sale now.
5: Don't put lipstick on a pig and tell me I'm looking at a supermodel.
4: What?
5: Still a pig.
4: Okay.
5: Don't put chocolate on a Reese's Pieces and tell me it's a Reese's Pieces.
4: I hear you. I do. I mean, it looks
5: good. They didn't need any change. I don't understand why, you know what, I'm not going to get into it, but when you got something as good as Reese's, you don't have to toy with it. Just keep pumping out your product.
4: Yeah, that's really all you need to do. But, all right, for all of you millennials out there who are like, how dare you suggest there will ever be another Britney Spears and Justin Timberlake? Well, don't blame me. Blame Disney Plus for the reboot of the Mickey Mouse Club.
5: Oh, God, this is going to be awful.
4: They are recreating the Mickey Mouse Club. Britney got her start there. Justin got his start there. Ryan Reynolds, too, right? Was on that show?
5: Ryan Gosling.
4: I always get those two confused. But yeah, they just confirmed Disney Plus has ordered the pilot for the legendary show Mickey Mouse Club, first aired in the 50s, returned in the 70s, and now returning in, I guess, the 2020s.
5: That's going to be awful. And who are they casting?
4: So they're like, I feel like young teenage kids.
5: You know who they're getting?
4: Who?
5: The kids from Kids Bop.
4: No, it's not them. It's not them. There's one kid who's in the new Camp Rock 3 who's going to be on it, I saw. But all of the rest of them, I don't, you know, they're just kind of nobodies. But that's the cool thing about it because Britney Spears and Justin Timberlake came from this.
5: Here's what it's going to sound like.
6: I have a bitch house in Miami. Hey,

0: That's what it's going
1: to
0: sound like.
1: They can create a new show. They don't have to do the reboots. We know this. We know how I feel about these. But listen, Christina Aguilera also got her start there, you know? We might meet some mega stars from this, and then one day we'll be looking back and be like, hey, remember when we talked about this?
0: No, times are different now. It's a way different world we live in now. You're not going to get the same. It's not going to be the same. That'd be like trying to bring back Star Search. Remember they did that?
1: Yeah, and that sucked
0: and it
1: too.
0: Sucked.
1: Yeah, that was awful.
0: Awful.
1: Yeah. Well, you can find out all the details, WBLI.com/mornings. For more on that, I'm Allie Allie, and that's all you need to know.
0: Thanks, Allie. Appreciate you. Hey, by the way, speaking of kids, Bob.
2: You're 106.1, a BLI, Brown, Sheep, and Patchogue, Long Island traffic. You are seeing a lot of buildup over on the SAG, all the way from Pine Air Drive to Crooked Hill Road. Heavy delays on the Northern State, all the way from South Oyster Bay Road to Round Swamp. But the Seaford Oyster Bay is looking pretty good. I'm Alexa, and that's your 106.1, a BLI, Brown, Sheep, and Patchogue, Long Island traffic.
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0: 905, it's 106.1 BLI, Long Island's number one for all the hits. Coming up 11 o'clock this morning on the round of BLI's Pick Your Ticket.
1: Right.
0: Allie is going to be in the midst of commercial-free music.
1: That's correct. And I've got shows for Ed Sheeran, Charlie XCX, or Shakira.
0: That's a toss-up.
1: I know.
0: You could go any which way with those shows. Great lineup today. Another chance to qualify for that grand prize trip for two to Couples Resorts Jamaica as well. That's 11 o'clock with BLI.

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0: It's all brought to you by College Hunks Hauling Junk and College Hunks Moving. It's Long Island's favorite game. We're on the phone with Veronica, ready to play the game this morning. How are you, Veronica?
2: I'm good.
0: So what do you do for a living? It says here you're a lawyer.
3: Oh, a lawyer.
2: Yes, I'm a lawyer, and I love what I do.
0: I love that. All right, cool. Well, let's get to your questions, 10 of them. 60 seconds or less, you have a chance of winning $1,000. You can pass on a question should you need to, but only one question can you pass on. If you try to pass a second time, we're going to end the game, okay?
2: All right.
0: I got the questions. Allie's got the timer. It begins after I finish question one, and away we go. PB&J refers to what type of sandwich?
2: Peanut butter and jelly.
0: The Macy's Thanksgiving Day Parade airs on what network?
2: CBS.
0: What is the most popular pizza chain in the United States?
2: Fast.
0: Nobody puts baby in a corner is a line from what movie?
2: Oh, no.
0: Probably shouldn't have passed on the pizza question.
2: Oh, no.
0: Name a movie.
2: Nobody pacifier? Puts
0: the pacifier. Okay, whose song is "Hot in Her"?
2: No, I don't know this either.
3: That's okay.
0: It's getting hot in her. Take off all your clothes.
2: I don't know the name. I don't know.
3: Psych is judging.
0: I'm judging.
2: Wow. I know the song, but I don't know the name.
3: All right, time is up. That's okay. That was Nelly.
0: I find you guilty of not knowing pop culture. Lawyer Veronica.
3: That's okay. That's okay. All right. Nobody puts baby in a corner. That was Dirty Dancing.
0: Come on now.
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0: How did you not know that Nelly sings Hot in Here?
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0: Wow. And you know what? We gave you the title and you didn't know it, but once we sang it.
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16: Long Island weather.
4: All right, east of Talkin, East Meadow, rests of the island. Looks as though we might have a banner day weather-wise. Perfect summer Monday. High 80, low 59 tonight. Pretty chilly. Maybe, dare I say, you don't even need the air conditioning. All the sun up above. Today. Tomorrow, though, rain in the forecast. But the good news is this week, not too hot. We're not getting past 83 for your high this week. Right now, it is 71 at Long Island's number one for all the hits.

Bruno Mars, Legend. It's 106.1 BLI, Long Island's number one for all the hits. Psych and Alley in the morning. Speaking of legends, how about local legends celebrating 250 years of America with your nominations for Long Island businesses as legends? 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

106.1 BLI Long Island's number one for all the hits. Parents, do not worry. 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

0: 9:36. It's 106.1 BLI Long Island's number one for all the hits. Did you watch the World Cup at all, Allie?
1: No, I really only watch clips of Bieber.
0: Okay,
1: from yeah, the halftime show. I only watch if they're hot, really.
0: I meant like in general, like the World Cup, like from the start of it, which was like a month and a half ago.
1: Oh, no, like, yeah, no.
0: No, you didn't watch?
1: Kicking balls, like, isn't my thing.
0: No. Okay. I don't know if it's anybody's thing. Oh, soccer, yeah.
1: That's what I'm talking about.
0: So apparently, 14 billion beers.
1: 14 billion?
0: Were consumed.
1: Jesus.
0: Between the beginning and end of the World
1: Cup. That's more than people on this planet.
0: It's a lot of beer.
1: That's double the amount of human beings on planet Earth. If you contributed to that, I want you to think about your life seriously.
0: 14. I'm sorry. I stand corrected. 14 and a half billion
1: beers.
0: Oh, God.
1: That's even worse.
0: Looking at the World Cup by the numbers here, we were talking about how ranch was such a big thing because people in Europe apparently don't have ranch like we do.
1: Kraft ranch they don't have.
0: It's the Hidden Valley ranch.
1: The Kraft company.
0: But Kraft does the Hidden Valley ranch.
1: Oh, they do? Okay.
0: Yeah, yeah, yeah. And let's face facts.
1: It's delish.
0: If you don't have Kraft Hidden Valley ranch, you don't have ranch.
1: Yeah.
0: Because that's the only ranch there is.
1: Well.
0: The sales of the ranch dressing skyrocketed 20%.
1: Okay, good. Yeah. I'd rather people eat ranch than drink.
0: Sales of the dry seasoning packets up by 7%. Was anybody buying dry ranch seasoning?
1: Do you think you could go on Facebook Marketplace and sell bottles of ranch for like crazy prices?
0: You know what you need? You need some ranch? Get behind the garbage dumpster. I got a baggie for you. 23 million jerseys purchased during the World
1: Cup.
0: That
1: makes sense.
0: A million bottles of water sold in stadiums.
1: More beer than jerseys, though, is pretty wild.
0: More beers than bottles of water.
1: Yeah.
0: 300,000 stadium hot dogs. Imagine 300,000 hot dog burps.
1: Ew, dude. That was too much.
0: Yeah.
1: Gross.
0: And then this is something else I was really excited about. I didn't get to try it, and I won't try it because it's so expensive. But people are swearing this World Cup elixir cocktail, $1,200 drink.
1: Ew.
0: It was a gold-flaked cocktail.
1: $1,200.
0: And they served it in a replica World Cup trophy. They sold 45 of them.
1: I mean, I guess that's cool, but... Yeah. You know, it's not that big a deal. Like, what are you going to do with that after, realistically?
0: The replica trophy cup?
1: Yes.
0: Drink everything out of it.
1: Okay, like, but just on a smaller scale, I bought the stupid barista cup at Starbucks
0: now,
1: the other
0: you?
1: Day. I regret it so much. I spent almost $40, and it's right here.
0: You know, I saw it before, and I didn't want to say anything.
1: You're like such a dumbass.
0: It's severely underwhelming.
1: Yeah, it's so stupid, and now I'm stuck with this $40 cup.
0: Public service announcement, folks. Don't buy crap.
1: Yeah.
0: That you think you need, but you really don't, because then you wind up with a pink hat bear from Starbucks.

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0: way, Alex Warren last week heard his show was absolutely incredible.
1: Yeah, I heard that too.
0: Good for him. He doesn't seem like much of a highfalutin A-list type of celebrity personality.
1: No, he just seems like a normal guy.
0: Seems like a normal dude you'd see on the subway.
1: Yeah.
0: Heading
1: honestly
0: to work.
1: Love that.
0: Psych and Allie, Allie in the morning.
2: Get out of here, man.
0: Time for us to leave. Say what you got to say, Allie.
1: Bye, guys. Have a wonderful day. I do have 3 shows coming up at 11 o'clock with BLI's Pick Your Ticket. Ed Sheeran, Shakira, and Charlie XCX. So
0: there you go.
1: Be back for that.
0: I almost thought I had some major breaking news for you here.
1: What?
0: They get you on these pages on X.
1: Uh-huh.
0: Those, you know, like Pop Crave and whatnot.
1: Yeah.
0: But then they have
1: Pop Crave is dumb.
0: Then you get the pages that you think are legit, but they're not. Like this one says Taylor Swift pregnant with her first child with Travis
1: Kelce.
0: Come
1: on, stop.
0: But that's not real.
1: No, stop.
0: Anyways, all right. She's not pregnant, by the way.
1: No, she's not.
0: I was about to just drop major
1: Taylor. Please don't put that out there.
0: I saw that. I'm like, oh, this would be huge.
1: No, that's not true.
0: It's not true. Or maybe it is. I don't know.
1: It's
0: you just never know nowadays.
1: It's not even up to us to question that.
0: Well, I'm not. I'm just reading what the headline is.
1: Yes.
0: I didn't just make that up out of nowhere.
1: I know. All right.
0: That would be highly irresponsible.
1: Okay.
0: All right. We're back tomorrow live at 6 from the College Hunks Hauling Junk and College Hunks Moving Studio. Beautiful day today. Going to be sunny with a high of around 80. Look at this.
1: I know.
0: She's not pregnant, I swear.

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1: Gotta love a self-aware queen. Gracie Abrams went on The Tonight Show starring Jimmy Fallon last week, and she said, listen, I was a daughter from hell. This whole album is an apology to my mom for being so sassy as a child. This one's new.

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You're hanging out with Ali. Ali, 10 to 3, listening to 106 minutes of commercial-free hits. So you could not pay me to watch the World Cup. I had zero interest until yesterday when Justin Bieber stepped on stage with his acoustic version of Everything Hallelujah. It was so good. And I was very happy that he didn't bring out his laptop to just sing along to his old YouTube videos. Shout out to Coachella 2026.

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We have got your passes right now left over from Syke and Alley in the morning. 631-301-1061. Looking for caller 20. My niece and nephew love the snake ride. Me too. I was actually surprised how zippy that ride was.

Ariana Grande, fresh off the Barclays Center. She did so good. Saw a lot of BLI listeners out there at the show. So hope you enjoyed it. 26.1 BLI, Long Island's number one for all the hits. Speaking of amazing concerts in 2026, we've got your Pick Your Ticket lineup. Coming up 11 a.m., Shakira, Ed Sheeran, or Charlie XCX, plus the qualifier for the grand prize trip for two to Couples Resorts Jamaica.

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0: 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It's your chance to qualify for the grand prize, a five-night trip for two to Jamaica from Couples Resorts. 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
1: 631-301-1061. Three shows are left for you today, and this was an amazing lineup for your Monday. Ed Sheeran, Shakira, and Charlie XCX. Those shows are left, so just be caller 20 and pick your ticket, and you'll qualify for the grand prize trip for two to Couples Resorts, Jamaica. But you knew that.

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0: 106.1 BLI, Long Island's number one for all the hits. Here's another Long Island winner.
1: BLI, hello. Who's this?
2: Teresa.
1: All right, Teresa. It's your lucky day. You're my caller 20.
2: Woo-hoo! I've been trying for so long.
1: Oh, my God. Well, try no more because you are our winner, and you have three amazing shows actually up for grabs, so it might be a little bit tough. Are you ready?
2: Yes.
1: All right. If you got a hat, hang on to it. We got Ed Sheeran, Shakira, or Charlie XCX. What would you like?
2: Ed Sheeran.
1: Ed Sheeran, you got it. MetLife Stadium this September. You are in, my girl. And you're also qualified for the grand prize trip for two to Couples Resorts in Jamaica.
2: Okay, that's exciting. That's yes, what I was really looking forward to.
1: Yes, ma'am. That is going to be such a fun trip for whoever gets it. Fingers and toes are crossed that it's you. Crossing everything I got over here. Left for 4 p.m., we have got Charlie XCX and Shakira with Kat.

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But how about next Friday? 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
1: Midtown, Babylon, rest of the island. It's looking a lot nicer than it was the last few days. I mean, we have sun in the sky and temperatures that are pretty mild, I would say. Maybe like high 70s, a high of 78 today. 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

be a lie. You're hanging out with Ali Ali 10-3. FIFA World Cup is officially over. Now, whether you were rooting for Spain or Argentina or Justin Bieber or Post Malone or, hey, even Shakira, I was just rooting for the person who was the hottest. That's usually how I go into every sporting game that I watch. I'm like, are you hot?

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20: Holbrook, Islandia, rest of the island. Temperatures are really nice today. Temps in the high 70s. That's as high as it's getting. So it's definitely cooler than it's been the last few weeks, I would say. Sunny, too. And pretty mild, like I said. 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That's your BLI weather from the Island Wide Weather Desk.

0: It's BLI. You're hanging out with Ali Ali 10 to 3. So I'm going to say what everyone's thinking. Why is it that when something is taken from us, then we want it all of a sudden? You know how bad I've been craving salad for the last, like, month because I can't have salad? It's funny because I'm like, maybe I'm just going to go to ShopRite, buy a head of lettuce, and like risk it for the biscuit. You know what I'm saying? And if I'm on the toilet for a little bit longer than usual, it'll be fine.
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Everything hallelujah. That was good. He's keeping his fans very fed. He also showed up at the Fanatics Fest, and he got to meet Jalen Brunson, which was really cute pictures. 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

0: 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We are hooking it up, all thanks to our friends at Columbia Records. 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
1: They say the holy water's watered down, and this town's lost its faith. 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

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And I hear Jennifer Lawrence makes a little cameo in that. 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
24: 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It's only like up to a high of 78 today. 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

my favorite day of the year. And it's for a very special reason. So back in 2009, a young Allie Allie went to her first Jonas Brothers show on this day at Nassau Coliseum. So that was great. Now we fast forward 5 years. No, 4 years. And Allie Allie won a Jonas Brothers meet and greet from this station right here on BLI. It was a magical, magical day. July 20th always has a big place in my heart. If you want Jonas Brothers tickets, this is a good

out with Allie Allie, 10 to 3. So this morning we had a player for the $1,000 minute to win it. Now, she didn't know the quote, no one puts baby in a corner. If you knew what movie that might have been from, you would have been one question closer to winning $1,000 than our player this morning. But she gave it the old college try, and you can too. 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
1: See, whenever I talk about this song, I'm not exactly sure which way to go because my mind, as a almost 30-year-old woman, goes to a dirty kind of place, but I do realize it's also like 2 o'clock in the afternoon. So I'll just say this song is new from Somber called My Body Isn't Ready. It's the

fun today. Happy Monday. It's 106.1 BLI, Long Island's number one for all the hits. 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
13: Port Jeff Station, rest of the island today. It's going to be a nice one. Temperatures only hitting about a high of 78. I say only hitting because we have had some hot days in the last few weeks, but I'm happy that we're cooling down just a smidgen. I'll take it. 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That's your BLI weather from the Island Wide Weather Desk.

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1: It's BLI. You're hanging out with Allie Allie 10 to 3. So my favorite thing ever is when those Swifties are saying like, oh, we're getting so close to Taylor releasing her wedding photos and here's some Easter eggs that she's dropping. Listen, every day that we wait is another day that we get closer to her dropping the photos. So whether there's Easter eggs or not, yes, of course we're getting ready to see the photos at some point. But I just like how there has to be a rhyme or reason for everything according to Swifties. It keeps us going.

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1: Ooh, I love that we're getting a new one from Olivia Dean. And if you want to hear this one live on tour, we've got your tickets to see Olivia Dean at WBLI.com. And this one will only take you a couple minutes to listen to. That's what it's called, too. A couple minutes on 106.1 BLI.

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0: lie. You're hanging out with Allie. Allie, 10 to 3, but I'm heading out. My sweet girl, Kat, is on her way in, and she has got two shows left for you for BLI's Pick Your Ticket. We had an epic lineup this morning. Ed Sheeran, Usher and Chris Brown, Charlie XCX, and Shakira. What is left for you is going to be popping, I promise. 4 p.m. with Kat plus that qualifier for the grand prize chip for two couples resorts in Jamaica.
1: I like being used. It means I have a purpose.

96.1 and VLA, the guy that's number one for all the hits. What's going on? It's Kat. Man, what a weekend it was. The FIFA World Cup. Aside from that, though, the halftime show, that was what was really exciting to me, of course. Justin Bieber, Shakira. By the way, she's almost 50 years old. I don't know how she looks the way she does. She does not age, and she is also on today's lineup for Pick Your Ticket. Your next chance to win coming up 4 p.m.

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17: 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I think you've done everything right and absolutely nothing wrong. In fact, anything that hasn't gone your way could probably be blamed on your father, not being emotionally available because his father wasn't emotionally available, and so on. And now that you're calm and healing, you're probably driving better too.

we are taking a look across Long Island from Copaig, St. James, and the rest of the island for the BLI Island-wide Weather Desk. So we are also looking at a severe storm threat again tomorrow. Wind and a tornado threat possible. Flash flooding, strong winds, thunder and lightning all going down tomorrow. So be prepared for that if you have to make any travel arrangements. High 78. Beautiful today, though. Sunny, high 79 on the Guidelines, number one. 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

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You know what that means? It is Harry Styles' residency at Madison Square Garden month. 30 sold out shows. The tickets are bonkers. By the way, if you're trying to buy tickets, you're going to be spending over $1,000, probably just for one seat too, which is why I'm so excited to tell you that we want to send you for free. 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

0: I'm Pete Rizzo. Here's your 106.1 BLI Browns Chief and Patchogue Long Island traffic. We got an accident on the Meadowbrook northbound at exit M6. That's the southern exit. Two lanes blocked. Traffic's at a stop right now. It's going to be for quite a while. And that's setting northbound traffic all the way back to Sunrise. Starting to see delays on Sunrise eastbound between Railroad Avenue and Beach Street. And then further east, got a bit of a slowdown between Jackson Avenue and Hicksville Road. Slow moving on Vets Highway eastbound between Ocean Avenue and Lakeland Avenue. And so far, the rails are in good shape. And that's your 106.1 BLI Browns Jeep and Patchogue Long Island traffic.
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0: 106.1 BLI, Long Island's number one for all the hits, has your chance to qualify for the grand prize, a five-night trip for two to Jamaica from Couples Resorts. Qualify right now.
1: What's going on? It's Kat. It is that time. I am looking for caller 20. After seeing the halftime show at the World Cup yesterday, I am vibing real hard with Shakira, and you know she is on the lineup. Charlie XCX and Shakira is up for grabs. It could be yours right now. Caller 2631-301-1061. Plus, a winner qualifies for a trip for two, five-night trip, Couples Resort, Jamaica as well. Also, we are kicking off the fan fave countdown, kicking things off with Team Impala and Jenny with Dracula Now on VLI. Good luck.
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0: Grande back with her backup dancer ex, Ricky Alvarez. 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She just got out of a relationship as well. But I don't know, part of this is giving me Kevin Federline vibes. If you know Britney Spears' ex-husband. But, you know, if she's happy, then we got to support her, maybe?
1: Number three.
0: As long as she's having the time of her life, we are not going to judge. This is a judgment-free zone. 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
1: There's your 106.1 BLI Browns Chief and Patch Hawk Long Island traffic. Heavy volume thinning out on the Meadowbrook northbound by Southern exit M6. Earlier accident block in the right lane. Delays getting heavy on Sunrise eastbound. Now we've got backups between Railroad Avenue all the way up through Hicksville Road. Bit of a jam up on Vets Highway westbound between Route 111 and Northfield Road. And the LIRR is on or close. And this traffic report brought to you by Affordable Cesspool. Still pumping that old cesspool? 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I'm Pete Rizzo. That's your 106.1 BLI Browns Chief and Patch Hawk Long Island traffic.
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0: So happy to see this in the top two after the FIFA World Cup halftime performance yesterday. Something about Shakira that does not allow her to age. She's almost 50 years old. Looks exactly like she did when I was in high school, like 15, 20 years ago. And what I would also like to point out is that she was at the FIFA World Cup yesterday, but her pro soccer player ex-husband, who also cheated on her, was not.
1: Number one.
0: So that, my friends, is karma. Coming in at the top, it is Taylor Swift now with I Knew It, I Knew You. No, I'm VLA.

0: don't know if this makes sense, but you're my hallelujah. 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Girl, you know I got you, us, trust. 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
19: 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And the Queens Bleed begins for the LIE eastbound. We got heavy traffic now from Community Drive all the way up through Willis Avenue. Same deal on the northern eastbound between Marcus Avenue up through Shelter Rock Road. Zag South Southbound, no surprise, back up now between 495 and Pilgrim Psych Center. Volume getting heavy on Sunrise eastbound. We have delays now between Babylon Turnpike up through Railroad Avenue. And now we're seeing delays on the Hempstead branch of the LIRR. And that's your 106.1 BLI Browns Chief and Patchogue Long Island traffic.
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96.1, Be a Light, the guy that's number one for all the hits. What's going on? It's Kat. Now, if you got a sweet tooth, gotta listen up today because Crumble is giving away free cookies all day with no purchase required to, and you have to hear the flavors that they got on tap for today. Thin mint, pink sugar, chocolate chip, s'mores, and brownie batter. I don't know, find me a Crumble. Actually, I might be hitting up Uber Eats right about now, but I guess that defeats the purpose of free, right?

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1: So in case you missed Justin Bieber's halftime performance at the FIFA World Cup yesterday, it was giving very Coachella minimalist vibes. I think this is his new thing. I think he's kind of over doing these big grandiose performances and choreography. We know he can dance. We know he can sing. Now it's just about appreciating the music, and a girl can appreciate that. This is his new song. It's called Sweet Demon.

106.1, BLI and the Guidelines, number one for all the hits. What's going on? It's Kat. We are now kicking off the BLI commercial-free commute. 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

0: I'm Pete Rizzo. Here's your 106.1 BLI Browns Jeep and Patch Hog Long Island traffic. And they got problems on the southern eastbound at Route 110, exit 32, accident blocking two lanes of traffic. Heavy volume on the Meadowbrook northbound from Zeckendorf Boulevard all the way up through the northern entrance. LIE tapping the brakes between exits 49 and 50. And on the LIRR, we're looking at minor delays on the Port Washington branch. 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And that's your 106.1 BLI Browns Jeep and Patch Hog Long Island traffic.
1: Smithtown, West Babylon, rest of the island for the BLI Island-wide weather does. Looking at a possible tornado watch and storm again tomorrow. Thunderstorm, lightning, the whole bit. It is kind of giving us all the last weekend vibes. Thought we were past it, but here we are. The high is going to be 79 tomorrow, though. So if you have to be outside, make sure you take proper precautions. We'll be keeping you posted as the weather reports update. Also, right now, we're at about 79 on Long Island's number one for all the hits. 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
1: What's going on? It's Kat. Next up, I'm going to play a new one by Taylor Swift, The New Bride, or should we be calling her Taylor Kelce? Reports are saying she's changed her last name to Taylor Kelce. It's going to take some getting used to if she does actually do it, or I would suggest hyphenating it, TSK, on the website. I could see it, but I'm so used to TS. I don't know. We're going to all have to adjust on this one.

106.1, BLN The Island's number one for all the hits. What's going on? It's Kat. So there was a lot of drama out in the Hamptons over the weekend, particularly for Jay-Z and Beyonce. Unfortunately, there was a man who crashed through the gate of Beyonce and Jay-Z's East Hampton home. He's now facing felony and misdemeanor charges as well. He apparently was moving at a high speed, too. So, Jay-Z's got 99 problems. Fixing that gate, I think, now makes it 100. It's Bruno Mars now on BLI. They got everyone a safe. That's what matters.

Bye. Boring LIE commutes. It's St. James' own Cat on 106.1 BLI, Long Island's number one for all the hits.

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1: What's going on? It's Kat. I am so hyped about this new song by Robin. And when I say Robin, the one you're thinking of from like 20 years ago, yeah, that's the same Robin who is coming out with new music in 2026 as a nostalgic elder millennial. There's nothing that could get me more excited. Her voice is so angelic. I'm so glad to hear it again. This is her new song called Dancing on My Own, now on BLI.

0: Here's your 106.1 BLI Brown's Jeep and Patchogue Long Island traffic. Delays on the Middlebrook southbound between Merchants Concourse and Hempstead Turnpike. Wants on Seaford are in better shape. Stick with those. Heavy delays on the southern in both directions. First off, westbound, you're backed up between Merrick Avenue and Grand Avenue. Opposite direction, the worst of the delays are between Belmore Avenue and Wantagh Parkway. Heavy volume on the expressway eastbound from Round Swamp Road up through Route 110. And minor delays now on the Hempstead, Oyster Bay, Port Jeff, and Ronkonkoma branches of the LIRR. And this traffic report brought to you by Affordable Cesspool. Still pumping that old cesspool? 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I'm Pete Rizzo. That's your 106.1 BLI Brown's Chief and Patchogue Long Island traffic.
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Calling our moons number one for all the hits. What's going on? It's Cat, America's 250th birthday. 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And we want you to help us do it as well by nominating a local legend in your community. 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They know you by your first name. You could nominate them. 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We want to celebrate them.

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1: Going on, it's Kat. So apparently it's not just us fangirling over Gracie Abrams' new album, Daughter from Hell, that just dropped on the 17th, Olivia Rodrigo. She's a big fan, too, and she's saying her favorite song off the album is called Death Wish. She called it the perfect song. 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

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The Backstreet Boys kicked off their summer run residency, and I have a lot of FOMO. I'm not going to lie. There was a bunch of celebrities in the house, including Ed Sheeran, who wrote their song Bottle Up for the Paw Patrol movie coming out this August. Very exciting. I'm considering booking a long weekend in Vegas to go as my baby moon. Only problem is my husband wouldn't be included on the baby moon, but, you know, we've gotten over bigger things.

0: I'm Pete Rizzo. Here's your 106.1 BLI Brown's Chief and Patchogue Long Island traffic. Now we're starting to see delays on the Seaford southbound between Wallace Drive and Plainview Road. Got a bit of a slowdown on the Meadowbrook northbound from Zeckendorf Boulevard up through the northern entrance. And Wausau headed southbound, you're backed up from the northern entrance up through Old Country Road. And the Sag southbound still heavy from LIE up through Pilgrim Psych Center. LIRR is in better shape. We're just seeing minor delays now on the Oyster Bay branch. And that's your 106.1 BLI Brown's Chief and Patchogue Long Island traffic.
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7: Still on storm watch for tomorrow. Going to keep you posted as things progress, but we are expecting some thunderstorms, lightning as well, but those temperatures not going to be too high. Looking at about 79 degrees, we could possibly be seeing some more flash flooding like we did over the weekend, so we're going to keep an eye on that. Right now, we're at about 79 on the guidelines, number one for all the hits, all sponsored by our friends, Evolution General Contracting.

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1: What's going on? It's Kat. I am checking out of here for tonight. Again, if you are a cookie fan, Crumbl giving away free cookies today. No purchase required. And just so you know, those options, pink sugar chocolate chip s'mores or brownie batter, all this sounding very good. I'm going to go find me a Crumbl right now. I'm going to leave you with some new music. Zara Larsson, Tyla with She Did It Again.

0: Here's your 106.1 BLI Brown's Jeep and Patchogue Long Island traffic. Heavy delays on the southern state westbound now from Merrick Avenue up through Peninsula Boulevard. Riding the brakes on Sunrise eastbound between Merrick Road and North Park Avenue. And then again further east, hitting them again between Jackson Avenue and Hicksville Road. Quite the slowdown on the expressway westbound as you exit Jericho headed towards Glen Cove Road. Sag southbound looks a little bit better between LIE and Pilgrim Psych Center. And the LIRR is on or close to schedule. 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I'm Pete Rizzo. That's your 106.1 BLI Brown's Jeep and Patchogue Long Island traffic.
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1: Yeah, baby, it's your man TJ Smooth. 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He was out here last weekend, and people want more. 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
1: Sometimes the saying, never give up, may seem very, very cliche, but it is also three of the most powerful words that you could ever hear or say to someone, especially when you believe so heavily in your craft. That's the instance for this star right here, Slater, as she was almost given up on, but she kept working at it, and now she's got one of the hottest songs in the world right now. 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